times. I have lost hope. I have lost hope. I have lost hope. I have lost hope. I have lost hope. I have lost hope. I have lost hope. I have lost hope. I have lost hope. I have lost hope. I have lost hope. I have lost hope. I have lost hope. I have lost hope. I have lost hope. I have lost hope. I have lost hope. I have lost hope. I have lost hope. I have lost hope. I have lost hope. I have lost hope. I have lost hope. I have lost hope. I have lost hope. I have lost hope. I have lost hope. I have lost hope. I have lost hope. I have lost hope. I have lost hope. I have lost hope. I have lost hope. I have lost hope. I have lost hope. I have lost hope. I have lost hope. I have lost hope. I have lost hope. I have lost hope. I have lost hope. I have lost hope. I have lost hope. I have lost hope. I have lost hope. I have lost hope. I have lost hope. I have lost hope. I have lost hope. I have lost hope. I have lost hope. I have lost hope. I have lost hope. I have lost hope. I have lost hope